Trying wafer, white Nike, not the white night type. More the prince turned a frog. I like shorty cause what turns her on, other girls it turns them off. She

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Shit went quiet for a sec, for a sec. I regretted what I was trying to confess. She was lying on her chest, eyes looking up at me. Abruptly, she touched me, asked me if what I said I meant. I said yes. She said, what you said, it touched me and it's lovely. Then she took a breath, said, but I'm a lie. Don't know if you wanna cuff me. I said, shorty, that's the one thing that I want. Trust me, you kidding me? I'd be lucky. We can make it public or can keep it cutty. 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

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I've got no money for blue drinks, but the best things in life are free. And everything's free if you steal it. 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Then here comes anyone. So I'm off. Here comes anyone.

0: Sinn gëtt Di geil Yard Act mat You're Gonna Need a Little Music fir eren LP. Check it out. 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
1: We were on this long drive.

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1: Are you ready? Are you ready? Talk City bis awer haut in ofwen. Are you ready? Are you ready?
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1: I took advice from niggas with no traction when the past evolved.
0: I took advice from niggas that have never even had a job.
1: Did a lot of hesitating when I should have passed the ball.
0: Now we all been celebrating cause I didn't crash or fall.
1: Nah, I wouldn't last at all. 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
0: Started in the A's and made it to the Nationals.
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0: 100,7.
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made a nap, took the L and kept it pushing. Recouped in Houston, resumed the cruising. Sold folks through the bruising in Pasadena, leaning in that audio patina. Mementos of Sacramento.

plodding on, plodding on. No, I never stop, no, I never quit. No, I never stop, no, I never quit. 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

hands on your tiny hat. I drink the potion and now become a frog out in the desert sun.